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Yes, I'm lost where you shine tonight. 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Can you change her heart? Can you change her mind? Can you move for me like you move the tide? 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

0: 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It's very much like poetry or a good play, something that communicates and gets into the soul of people. That's why it's so important to me.
1: Nina Simone udgiver nummeret Cinnamon som det sidste track på albumet Pastel Blues i 1965. Og bandet, der spiller sammen med hende, er Rudy Stevenson på guitar, Lyle Atkinson bass, Bobby Hamilton trommer og hendes faste, vigtige guitarist, der bidrager til en stor del af hendes lyd, Al Shackman.

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1: And welcome to the Pied Piper. We have a selection of songs picked out for you, ladies and gentlemen. 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